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0: Hey, turn it up louder. Your neighbors already hate you. We'll be right back. The Wizard.
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0: 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Be right back.
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I woke last night to the sound of thunder. How far off, I sat and wondered. Started humming a song from 1962. Ain't it funny how the night moves?

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We get back to the rock right after this. 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

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The Wizard. 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

0: 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We get back to the rock right after this.
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Won't get fooled from the Who. And it's hump day. Happy Wednesday, everybody. Busky here with you on the Bim Tusky Show. And hopefully we don't have any major traffic tie-ups like we had yesterday. But I did come through that exit 16 interchange. What do they call it? The neurodivergent diamond? Yeah, that was no fun. Pink Floyd here, Run Like Hell on the Wizard WIZN.

0: Aerosmith on the Wizard 106.7 WIZN. And more classic rock that really rocks coming your way. 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And I'm reminding you to make your picks. Now, somebody please remind me. So Thursday's game, hold on, it's the Falcons and the Packers. 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
4: And now, here's a look at your Wizard weather forecast from NBC5.
5: The beautiful weather continues for the first full day of fall as high pressure stays nearby, giving us full sunshine start to finish. After a frosty start for many, it turns milder this afternoon, a high of 69. Tonight, expect a clear sky with a low of 40 in Burlington, but many higher elevation towns away from Lake Champlain turn frosty yet again with lows in the 30s. Full sunshine sticks around tomorrow with a high of 69. Friday looks nice as well with lots of sun and perhaps a few extra clouds mixing in. A high of 71. I'm NBC5 meteorologist Andrew Grotsky.
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0: Rock the Casbah from Clash on the Wizard 106.7 WICN Classic Rock. That really rocks. It's Buskey here with you on a Wednesday with the Eagles and Stevie Nicks coming up here on WICN. And I did take the exit 16, a neurodivergent diamond interchange this morning for the first time. And here are my thoughts. Well, I thought it was going to be easy. And, well, it was actually, I sailed right through it, and I could have gone quicker. Next time, I think I'll just close my eyes and hit the gas, like I do on the circle things there. But the neurodivergent diamond, exit 16 in Colchester. Yeah, so I had to take a right getting off the interstate to go towards Winooski, and then stop, and you have two lanes to go through across the other side, and then... Yeah, it was scary, and I sailed right through. It was quick to get through, but then I'm thinking, what if somebody doesn't yield? Well, I think there may be some accidents right there. I think there's going to be some accidents. Some people think that it's going to be safe, but I'm saying, yeah, there's going to be a few accidents.
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0: You're rocking with a Wizard 106.7 WIZN on the Edge of 17 with Stevie Nicks and more classic rock that really rocks coming up with Foreigner next after we check the NBC 5 morning news and weather here on the Wizard WIZN. And some more stuff going on this weekend, including the 27th annual Bristol Harvest Festival that's happening in Bristol on Friday and Saturday, and then the 5th annual Snake Mountain Car Show and Vendor Fair is going on at the Field Days Ground, Addison County Fair and Field Days Ground, 5th annual Snake Mountain Car Show and Vendor Fair, and the Bristol Harvest Fest. 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
9: Good morning, I'm Adrian Pastor. The trial for a man accused of stalking Burlington's mayor could start before the end of this year. Ari Moskowitz is accused of repeatedly confronting the mayor in public, making her fear for her safety. He pleaded not guilty to stalking and aggravated disorderly conduct. Jury selection is scheduled for December. A new coalition is pushing for reliable public transportation funding in Vermont. It's called Ride Public. The group says these years of service cuts and tighter budgets have made it difficult to maintain service. They want to see a plan for dedicated state funding in 2027. Officials are investigating the cause of a house fire in Morrisonville that caused the roof to cave in. It started Monday night, but crews were at the scene for 12 hours, keeping it out. No injuries were reported. President Trump says U.S. and Iranian officials met for about 3 hours yesterday. It comes after he issued new threats to end the war. Trump didn't share many details from the talks, but said he has a big decision to make on whether to accept a deal. For NBC 5 News, I'm Adrian Pastor.
10: The beautiful weather continues for the first full day of fall as high pressure stays nearby, giving us full sunshine start to finish. After a frosty start for many, it turns milder this afternoon, a high of 69. Tonight, expect a clear sky with a low of 40 in Burlington, but many higher elevation towns away from Lake Champlain turn frosty yet again with lows in the 30s. Full sunshine sticks around tomorrow with a high of 69. Friday looks nice as well, with lots of sun and perhaps a few extra clouds mixing in. A high of 71. I'm NBC5 meteorologist Andrew Grotzky.
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1: 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That really rocks. And one from Warrant, it's Cherry Pie on the Wizard.

0: Bob Seger and the Silver Bullet Band on the Wizard 106.7 WIZN Classic Rock. That really rocks. Busky here with more tunes, Scorpions and Rush coming up. 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The Vermont Walk to Defeat ALS. This Saturday, registration opens at 10 a.m. and opening ceremonies at 11 a.m. Details at WIZN.com.
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7: And now, here's a look at your Wizard weather forecast from NBC5.
8: The beautiful weather continues for the first full day of fall as high pressure stays nearby, giving us full sunshine start to finish. After a frosty start for many, it turns milder this afternoon, a high of 69. Tonight, expect a clear sky with a low of 40 in Burlington, but many higher elevation towns away from Lake Champlain turn frosty yet again with lows in the 30s. Full sunshine sticks around tomorrow with a high of 69. Friday looks nice as well with lots of sun and perhaps a few extra clouds mixing in. A high of 71. I'm NBC5 meteorologist Andrew Grotsky.
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0: Wind of Change from the Scorpions on the Wizard of Rock 106.7 WIZN. A whistling earworm. How many people were whistling along to that song? Too many. More classic rock that really rocks coming up. Black Crowes and Led Zeppelin on the way. You been down to the Bad Liver Valley lately? Well, if you have, you probably stopped into a Warren, Vermont, home of the Naked Parade. Well, it's a great little town, actually. There's a nice little sandwich shop, and they buried a time capsule in Warren a week or so ago. The Vermont town burying its 50-year-old time capsule, and they're attempting to mark their place in history, and they don't want to be forgotten. So on September 12th, more than 40 Warren residents gathered in the village for a community barbecue with a local jazz ensemble and buried a time capsule that residents had spent the month of August contributing to. And what was in it? Well, you'll never guess. The time capsule that they buried in Warren contained a Twinkie, a phone book, a COVID-19 test, children's books, a finger skateboard, 300 pennies, and weed. That's right, weed. Of course. I mean, it's Warren, Vermont. So, yep, they buried two joints in the Warren time capsule, set to be opened in 2076. Do you think those joints are going to be dried out?
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0: Signs from Tesla on the Wizard 106.7 WIZN Classic Rock there, really rocks. And more tunes coming up. Your morning weather and news from NBC5 is next. And then we're going to get back in black with AC/DC here on the Wizard. So the mud bogs are this weekend. Have you heard about the mud bogs? Okay, Mountain Road in Moncton this Saturday is where you want to be if you want to see some mud bogs. It's $20 to get, no, it's $10 to get in if you want to spectate. But if you want to drive your truck through, well, they say you should come equipped with hitch points on preferably the front and rear, and a strap if you have one, because you're going to need to get towed out of that mud pit. And for trucks, it's $20 a class, ATVs, $10 a class. I was thinking about going in this, but my truck is a two-wheel drive, four-cylinder Ford Ranger, and I don't think it will make it through the mud hole. So I guess I'm going to pass. The mud bog on Mountain Road in Moncton is this Saturday.
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10: Good morning, I'm Adrian Pastor. The trial for a man accused of stalking Burlington's mayor could start before the end of this year. Ari Moskowitz is accused of repeatedly confronting the mayor in public, making her fear for her safety. He pleaded not guilty to stalking and aggravated disorderly conduct. Jury selection is scheduled for December. A new coalition is pushing for reliable public transportation funding in Vermont. It's called Ride Public. The group says these years of service cuts and tighter budgets have made it difficult to maintain service. They want to see a plan for dedicated state funding in 2027. Officials are investigating the cause of a house fire in Morrisonville that caused the roof to cave in. It started Monday night, but crews were at the scene for 12 hours, keeping it out. No injuries were reported. President Trump says U.S. and Iranian officials met for about 3 hours yesterday. It comes after he issued new threats to end the war. Trump didn't share many details from the talks, but said he has a big decision to make on whether to accept a deal. For NBC 5 News, I'm Adrian Pastore.
11: The beautiful weather continues for the first full day of fall as high pressure stays nearby, giving us full sunshine start to finish. After a frosty start for many, it turns milder this afternoon, a high of 69. Tonight, expect a clear sky with a low of 40 in Burlington, but many higher elevation towns away from Lake Champlain turn frosty yet again with lows in the 30s. Full sunshine sticks around tomorrow with a high of 69. Friday looks nice as well with lots of sun and perhaps a few extra clouds mixing in. A high of 71. I'm NBC5 meteorologist Andrew Grotsky.
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Queen on the Wizard 106.7 WIZN Classic Rock. That really rocks. Busky here with you on a Wednesday morning. And Def Leppard coming out with a box set. It's released on November 13th. It's coming out. And it's got a bunch of cover stuff on it. They're doing Depeche Mode's Personal Jesus, David Bowie's Heroes, and the Beatles' Revolution. That sounds interesting. We're going to do some Def Leppard right now. Armageddon it on the Wizard 106.7 WIZN.

0: Take Me Home Tonight from Eddie Money on The Wizard 106.7 WIZN. Classic rock that really rocks. And we're going to rock your cradle in a minute with Van Halen. Also, Tom Petty on the way here on WIZN. 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
5: And now, here's a look at your Wizard weather forecast from NBC5.
7: The beautiful weather continues for the first full day of fall as high pressure stays nearby, giving us full sunshine start to finish. After a frosty start for many, it turns mild. Milder this afternoon, a high of 69. Tonight, expect a clear sky with a low of 40 in Burlington, but many higher elevation towns away from Lake Champlain turn frosty yet again with lows in the 30s. Full sunshine sticks around tomorrow with a high of 69. Friday looks nice as well with lots of sun and perhaps a few extra clouds mixing in. A high of 71. I'm NBC5 meteorologist Andrew Grotsky.
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0: Van Halen on the Wizard 106.7 WIZN Classic Rock. That really rocks. And more tunes coming up. U2 and Golden Earring straight ahead here on WIZN. So if you win the Powerball, what are you going to do with all that money? Well, why not just get wasted and go down to Walmart? That's what some guy from Kentucky did. He won $167 million in the Kentucky Powerball. So what did he get? He got boozed up and fell asleep in his Mustang for the fifth time. He's been cuffed since taking home the big prize, $167 million. So he gets in his white Ford Mustang and goes down to the Walmarts. Well, a caller told dispatchers that the vehicle later drove into Walmart's lot to park, and deputies arrived at the megastore parking lot to find the guy asleep and alone in the running Mustang. He had to repeatedly knock on the window to wake him up from a stupor, and the jackpot winner from rural Kentucky allegedly showed several signs of impairment, including smelling of alcohol and marijuana, bloodshot and watery eyes, slurred speech, and difficulty maintaining balance. Sounds like some of our DJs here at The Wizard.
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0: Poison on the Wizard 106.7 WIZN Classic Rock. That really rocks. So Ann Wilson is coming to the Flynn Theater in Burlington. She is the lead singer from Heart. 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And Magic Man, well, she's going to be doing all those plus more. 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

0: Living Color on the Wizard 106.7 WIZ and Cult of Personality and more classic rock that really rocks. Led Zeppelin is next after we check the NBC 5 forecast. And hopefully it's good this weekend. The 27th annual Bristol Harvest Festival is on Saturday. 70 plus vendors. 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And activities for all ages, even those that are over 70. That's being held at the Bristol Town Green. A Bristol Town Green starting at 10 a.m. this Saturday, 27th annual Bristol Harvest Festival. 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
1: And now, here's a look at your Wizard weather forecast from NBC5.
11: Beautiful weather continues for the first full day of fall as high pressure stays nearby, giving us full sunshine start to finish. After a frosty start for many, it turns milder this afternoon, a high of 69. Tonight, expect a clear sky with a low of 40 in Burlington, but many higher elevation towns away from Lake Champlain turn frosty yet again with lows in the 30s. Full sunshine sticks around tomorrow with a high of 69. Friday looks nice as well, with lots of sun and perhaps a few extra clouds mixing in. A high of 71. I'm NBC5 meteorologist Andrew Grotsky.
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0: Black Hole Sun from Soundgarden on The Wizard, 106.7 WIZN, a more classic rock that really rocks. Coming up, Deep Purple and Bad Company straight ahead here on The Wizard. It's Buskey here with you, and I don't really like energy drinks much, but I do like beer. And now the geniuses have come up with a beer-flavored energy drink. That's right. C4 has launched a beer-flavored energy drink. A beer-inspired energy drink without the alcohol. It sounds like I need some right now. The new offering, all hopped up, mimics the taste of light beer with a splash of orange. Instead of a buzz, the drink provides an energy boost with 200 milligrams of caffeine, roughly 2 cups of coffee, plus an added vitamin B12. It could also tap into health and wellness trends, with C4 marketing itself as a performance beverage for athletes. Beer-flavored energy drink, because some of us just drink beer for the flavor.
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0: You're rocking with the Wizard 106.7 WIZN. We're not going to take it anymore. Twisted Sister on WIZN. It's Buskey here. Thanks for tuning in this morning. Looks like we made it over the hump, and Dave Marshall is coming in next. He's going to start you up with a little Black Sabbath. So have yourself a great day and stay safe out there.
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106.7 WIZN with Guns N' Roses doing November Rain. And some Aerosmith just before that, bringing us out of Busky. Dave Marshall checking in with you on this Wednesday morning. Here's one from Yes on 106.7 WIZN.

106.7 WIZN with Phil Collins and In the Air Tonight. Hanging out with Dave Marshall on this Wednesday morning. And what was in the air last night? A couple of big structure fires. One out in Stowe, and Vermont Route 104 in Fairfax is back open as of 7:30 this morning after fire crews called to a structure fire at a local convenience store. Nan's Mobile Station was on fire. If you saw it this morning,

0: morning on my NBC 5. That did not look good. Thankfully, nobody injured, but hopefully they can get that reopened because a lot of people use that convenience store. Take a look at the Wizards weather. Got some Journey next.
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106.7 WIZ, and with Metallica, and For Whom the Bell Tolls. And NBC5 meteorologist Andrew Grotzky saying this beautiful weather continues. Sunny and warmer today, high 69. Going to be clear tonight, a low 40. But look for frost in the higher elevations. Tomorrow, more sunshine, high 69 again. And sun and clouds on Friday with a high up around 71. Right now, here's the Stone Temple Pilots on 106.7 WIZN.

0: 106.7 WIZN with Pink Floyd off the wall doing Young Lust. Hanging out with Dave Marshall on a Wednesday morning. And Floyd fans, you know the building I'm talking about. The cover to 1977's Animals. The album art is now set to become a concert venue. It's a real building. Apple announced yesterday they've opened a new state-of-the-art live music venue inside the Battersea Power Station, which is already home to the European headquarters. But an intimate concert performance, a 600-capacity event space, is going to be opening up in that building you see on the cover of Animals. If you want to read more about it, check out ultimateclassicrock.com. And coming back with some Billy Idol next.
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Lenny Kravitz doing Fly Away. Now, the way, I got some Zeppelin for you, but right now it's Foreigner on 106.7 WIZN.

0: 106.7 WIZN, Led Zeppelin off the second one, doing Ramble On. That's a Marshall Tucker Band just before that. Hanging out with Dave Marshall on a Wednesday morning. And week three of the NFL season kicking off tomorrow. 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Keep in mind, Caleb Williams of the Bears, Jaden Daniels, quarterback of the Commanders, and also Jackson Dart, quarterback of the New York Giants, were all knocked out of their week two matchups with injuries that looked to be pretty serious. And John Harbaugh, the coach of the Giants this year, initially hoped that Jackson's injury was a minor hyperextension. Anyway, it turns out this could be a lot worse, and he could be out for the entire season following yesterday's MRI results. Jameis Winston, is that who we're going to have a quarterback now for the Giants for the rest of the season? Yay. Make your picks with that information at hand. Coming back with the Doors next.
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106.7 WIZN with 38 Special and Hold On Loosely. And NBC5 meteorologist Andrew Grotsky saying a lot of sunshine today, high 69. Clear tonight, low 40, but look for frost in the higher elevations. More sunshine tomorrow, high up near 70, and sun and clouds on Friday with a high 71. Right now, here's Van Halen on the Wizard, 106.7 WIZN.

0: 106.7 WIZN with Dire Straits doing Money for Nothing. Here with Dave Marshall getting set to roll into a Wednesday lunch hour. And can I get money for nothing? I really need money. Yesterday, I got a text from our contractor who is staining our house and painting all the trim. And he says, hey, Dave. And he sent me some pictures. This upper corner of your soffit is toast. From the ground, it looked like it was peeling, but once I got up there, it was fully rotted out and crumbled. Well, that's just great. Now I need a roofing contractor so he can finish his job of staining and painting. And obviously, this has to be done before winter sets in. I don't want, like, ice jams forming inside the walls. It's always something, man. If you've got money for nothing, give me a call. 862-1067. Taking donations. Operators are standing by now. We'll jump into a Wednesday lunch hour. Got some AC/DC to kick it off next.
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Everybody funny. Now you for that too.

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Now the way you're going to be getting some Def Leppard for you, but right now here's a classic from the Beatles. It's Come Together on 106.7 WIZN.

0: 106.7 WIZN with Def Leppard doing Animal. Part of this Wednesday lunch hour. Are you having lunch with your significant other? Your wife, your husband? You ever get stuck in the endless, what do you want to eat? Some couples are now solving that problem by going through what's called a food divorce. It means that partners handle their own meals on their own schedule. Rather than planning, cooking, and eating together as a household, a relationship therapist said the goal is to take food off the list of daily negotiations that can create stress and resentment. Younger generations seem to be abandoning traditional meal schedules. According to a recent study, 1 in 4 Americans eat every meal alone. There is a downside to this. Couples who regularly eat together tend to report higher relationship satisfaction. So you can skip the shared dinner if you want, but you're going to need to replace it with another form of connection. I don't know, like maybe getting drunk together. 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

0: died and you just stood there. I died and you watched. I died and you walked by and said no.
1: 106.7 WIZ and with Pearl Jam doing Even Flow. Got some BTO just before that. An NBC5 meteorologist, Andrew Grosky, saying this beautiful weather continues. A lot of sunshine this afternoon, high 69. Clear tonight, a low 40, but look for frost in the higher elevations. Sunshine back tomorrow, high near 70. And sun and clouds on Friday with a high up around 71. And coming up in the lunch, going to be celebrating Bruce Springsteen's 77th birthday today. Got a classic from Bruce on the way. And coming back with some Blue Oyster Cult next.
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0: 106.7 WIZN with a tune that kicks off the classic Born to Run album. Bruce Springsteen and the E Street Band doing Thunder Road on today's Springsteen's 77th birthday today. An artist who has sold more than 71 million albums in the U.S. and over 140 million albums worldwide. One of the best performers you will ever see in concert. 77 today. 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If you ever go to 116 Wine and Spirits, our lunch hour sponsor, talk to the guy behind the counter, Craig. 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And yes, Craig is the boss at 116. 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

106.7 WIZN with Derek and the Dominoes off Layla and other assorted love songs. That is, of course, Layla. And on the way, I got some Judas Priest for you, but right now it's Queen.

0: 106.7 WIZN with you two, and I still haven't found what I'm looking for. Hanging out with Dave Marshall. You know Bono's real name? It's Paul David Hewson. Alice Cooper. His real name is Vincent Damon Furnier. Gene Simmons of Kiss. His real name is Chaim Witz. Steven Tyler of Aerosmith is Steven Victor Tallarico. 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And coming back with some Pink Floyd next.
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106.7 WIZN with Poison, and every rose has its thorn. And on the drive home yesterday, I heard Joe on the Rock and Ride Home talking about how Bret Michaels has just announced his return to the stage after we didn't get to see him a couple of weeks ago at the Champlain Valley Fair. We'll be talking about that coming up. But right now, here's one from Sammy Hagar on 106.7 WIZN.

0: 106.7 WIZN with Toto and Hold the Line. Had some Sammy Hagar and Poison back there. And every rose has its thorn. And I was mentioning Bret Michaels has just announced his return to the stage, scheduling a handful of performances after medical complications from the kidney stone forced him to cancel the remainder of his 2026 summer tour, including the stop that was supposed to happen with Night Ranger out of the Champlain Valley Fair a couple weeks ago. Anyway, he has expressed a strong desire to organize an all-original Poison reunion tour in 2027 or 2028. It all depends on his ongoing health. And no, none of the dates that he has scheduled for the fall tour are anywhere near us. We'll let you know if he does with our WIZN concert calendar at WIZN.com. 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And pretty much going to wrap things up for me, Dave Marshall. Thanks, as always, for tuning on in here. You got Joe next with the Rock and Ride Home, and I'll talk to you tomorrow morning around 10 after Busky. Have yourself a great afternoon.
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0: 106.7 WIZ, and it's Rush and Lam Latitude 13. Your Wednesday Rocky Ride Home has begun. I'm Joe Vega taking over from Dave Marshall. And, of course, I'm here until 6. And, of course, I'm going to play the classic rock that really rocks. And maybe I'll tell a joke. And, you know, maybe it'll be funny. Probably not, but I'll give it a shot. And you stay tuned. Bon Jovi and Led Zeppelin coming up.
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0: 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Cold ending here. There it is. It's the Stone Temple Pilots with Plush. 2:30 here on your Wednesday, rocking right home. Beautiful autumn day out there. We can call it that because it's now officially fall. And it's jeans weather. I love jeans weather. Look, shorts weather is the best. No one's denying that. And in fact, for a lot of you, it's still shorts weather. For some of you, 20 below is shorts weather. But those people are insane. We can all agree on that. But it's going to be, it's going to remain pretty nice, just like today, for the next couple of days. High 68, clear tonight, low 40, mostly sunny tomorrow, again a high of 68. Partly cloudy on Friday, high 71. Cloudy on Saturday with a high of 67 degrees. So enjoy it. Enjoy the jeans weather. And stay tuned. You're definitely going to enjoy the classic rock that really rocks, the Rolling Stones, Aerosmith, and Don Henley coming up.
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0: 106.7 WIZ, and there's Don Henley. It's the Boys of Summer, 247 here. It's your Wednesday Rocking Right Home. Speaking of the Boys of Summer, we are down to the, I guess it's not the final week, but it's the final six games of the 2026 Major League Baseball season. The Yankees and Red Sox are in the playoffs. The Mets are not. Big surprise. Red Sox are at home tonight against the Cleveland Guardians at 7 o'clock. The Yankees are at home against the Tampa Bay Rays again at 7:05. And the Mets are in Texas to take on the Rangers at 8:05 tonight. Stay tuned. We got music from Bad Company and Eddie Money coming up.
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106.7 WIZN. It's Money Talks from ACDC into the 3 o'clock hour we go. I got Alice in Chains and Tom Petty coming up. It's Night Ranger right now with Sister Christian on 106.7 WIZN.

0: 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Wouldn't that be quite the season? We can't let that happen, Champlain Valley. I'm sure Joel's a nice guy, though. 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

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Heard Ozzy, Crazy Trina before that. It is your Wednesday Rockin' Right Home. Heart coming up. It's Autograph right now with Turn Up the Radio on 106.7 WIZ.

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106.7 WIZ and the Chain from Fleetwood Mac. Got Metallica, Pearl Jam coming up right now. It's Billy Squire.

0: 106.7 WIZN. The always upbeat Pearl Jam with Jeremy. Heard Metallica's Sad But True before that. So a bit of a downer set there on your Wednesday Rocky Ride Home, but don't worry. I'm going to kick things up a notch after the break. We got Motley Crue and Dr. Feelgood next.
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0: 106.7 WIZN. That sticks with Renegade. Heard George Thorogood, A Drink Alone. Before that, it is your Wednesday Rockin' Right Home. It's going to remain nice here these next couple days. In fact, it's going to get even warmer. Clear skies tonight, low 40. Sunshine tomorrow, high 69. We'll see a few clouds around tomorrow night, low 44 degrees. And on Friday, it's a mix of sun and clouds, followed by cloudy skies in the afternoon. Temperature getting up to 73 degrees on Friday. 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
1: 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Should I stay or should I go? Heard ZZ Top and Sharp Dressed Man kicking off the 5 o'clock hour. Before that, Steppenwolf and Journey coming up. It's Collective Soul right now on The Wizard.

106.7 WIZ and that's Journey with Wheel in the Sky, Steppenwolf and Collective Soul before that. It is your Wednesday Rock and Ride Home. I'm Joe Vega. It actually reminds me of a story. This past weekend, I was at the Champlain Valley Expo for the Northeast Street Rod Nationals. And I'm hanging out and I'm talking to folks and this very lovely woman comes up to me. She's wearing a T-shirt from the Journey tour that happened earlier this year. It was their farewell tour.

0: Aerosmith, Van Halen, and 38 Special all coming up.
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106.7 WIZN. That's Van Halen. It's Dance the Night Away. Heard Aerosmith and Sweet Emotion before that. We got Guns N' Roses coming up. It's 38 special right now. Caught Up in You on The Wizard.

0: 106.7 WIZN. That's Def Leppard. It's Rock of Ages. Heard Guns N' Roses and Knocking on Heaven's Door before that. It is your Wednesday Rock and Ride Home. I'm Joe Vega saying so long. It is time for me to get out of here. Have a great rest of your Wednesday. I'll talk to you again tomorrow. And don't worry, the classic rock that really rocks will continue. Skid Row, Soundgarden, and Foreigner all coming up.
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0: Hey, turn it up louder. Your neighbors already hate you. 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
1: Hey, Blues fans, this is Mr. Charlie inviting you to join me each and every Sunday morning at 9 for some Blues for Breakfast. 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Sunday morning just ain't right without a little bit of Blues for Breakfast. 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